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Drink some margaritas by swing of blue lights. Listen to the mariachi play at midnight. Are you with me? Are you with me?

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Close your eyes, find paradise. 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Close your eyes.

NDR 2. Cut my heart about 1-2 times. Don't need to question the reason. I'm yours. I'm yours. I know the earth will lose a fight just to see a smile. Cause you got no flaws. No flaws.